0: neu bei uns.
1: Sometimes I love you, sometimes I don't. Sometimes I swear I'll leave, you know I won't.
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1: Informer, you know, say that I'm a snowman, I go blam. I like keep on bum bam. Take the money, say that I'm a snowman, stamp somewhere down the lane.

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1: Oops, Spurs.
0: To the flow now, ooh.

One day, this nation will rise up, live out the true meaning of its creed. We hold these truths to be self-evident that all

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Same pen, same stare. 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